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2: 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I'm Vanessa Finney with your regional weather forecast. In the southern Oregon Cascades and Siskiyous, clear skies expected tonight with a low around 44 degrees. Tomorrow's looking sunny with a high near 80. In Yreka, clear tonight with a low near 56. Sunny tomorrow with a high near 94. In Wheaton, Mount Shasta, clear tonight with a low around 55. Sunny tomorrow with a high near 90. In Redding and Red Bluff, clear tonight with a low near 69. Sunny tomorrow with a high near 104 degrees. In the Klamath Basin, clear tonight with a low near 53. Sunny tomorrow with a high near 90. Mostly clear tonight on the southern Oregon coast with a low near 52. Sunny tomorrow there with a high near 69. On the northern California coast, cloudy tonight with a low near 52. Tomorrow starting off cloudy, gradually getting sunny with a high near 58. In Roseburg and the Umpqua Basin, clear tonight with a low near 54. Sunny tomorrow with a high near 86. In the Rogue Valley, clear tonight with a low near 56, sunny tomorrow with a high near 93. More weather details at ijpr.org. 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

0: far north as North Carolina. Who says that global warming plays a role?
1: The ocean has warmed on an average 0.1 or 0.2 degree per decade. You think, well, that's pretty small, right? But for plants, this is a lot.
0: The rotten egg smell and seaweed-covered sand can ruin vacations. Sasha Raven lives in New Zealand. She's visited Miami Beach with her daughter since 2021. But this year...
2: Why would I come to swim and spend time on the beach if there's all the seaweed? There's no reason.
0: If nothing is done to clean up the sargassum, Florida could see billions in economic losses across tourism, recreation, and fisheries, says Dee Jin. He's with the Woods Hole Oceanographic Institution in Massachusetts, where he studied the impact of sargassum. Fewer tourists, he says, leads to emptier restaurants and hotels.
3: So you have this economy-wide ripple effect.
0: That's why Miami-Dade County spends millions of dollars dealing with the stinky brown seaweed, but only once it reaches its beaches. They can't touch it while it's in the ocean.
4: And that's because the waters are either federally regulated or state regulated?
0: That's Chris Bumpus with the county's Parks Department. He says that they're not allowed to put up barriers to keep sargassum from coming to shore. Back on Miami Beach, 6 hours into sargassum removal, tractors have cleared several blocks, but a thin ribbon of brown seaweed still traces the shoreline. Piero Bon, the Argentinian tourist, surveys the sand.
5: The whole beach, it's really dusty with the sargassum. You can go to the sea right now because it's really ugly, right?
0: He looks out into the ocean, where jewel-toned emerald water is dotted with floating patches of brown seaweed, ready to come ashore. For NPR News, I'm Reshma Kirpalani in Miami Beach.
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8: 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I'm Vanessa Finney with your regional weather forecast. In the Southern Oregon Cascades and Siskiyous, clear skies expected tonight with a low around 44 degrees. Tomorrow's looking sunny with a high near 80. In Yreka, clear tonight with a low near 56. Sunny tomorrow with a high near 94. In Weed and Mount Shasta, clear tonight with a low around 55. Sunny tomorrow with a high near 90. In Redding and Red Bluff, clear tonight with a low near 69. Sunny tomorrow with a high near 104 degrees. In the Klamath Basin, clear tonight with a low near 53. Sunny tomorrow with a high near 90. Mostly clear tonight on the Southern Oregon coast with a low near 52. Sunny tomorrow there with a high near 69. On the Northern California coast, cloudy tonight with a low near 52. Tomorrow starting off cloudy, gradually getting sunny with a high near 58. In Roseburg and the Umpqua Basin, clear tonight with a low near 54. Sunny tomorrow with a high near 86. In the Rogue Valley, clear tonight with a low near 56, sunny tomorrow with a high near 93. More weather details at IJPR.org. 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

0: recorded live here in Philadelphia. It's Cutworms with a performance of Barfly. Transmitter is out now. Max, thank you so much for doing this. Congratulations on the album, and please come back and see us whenever you'd like.
1: Thank you so much for having me. Really appreciate it.
0: Got it. Cutworms, everyone. We're back in a minute with more World Cafe.
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0: Welcome back. It's World Cafe. I'm Kaleo. Thanks again to Max Clark and Cutworms. New album is available now. It's called Transmitter. If you missed any of the session, you can find it on our YouTube channel at World Cafe. Here's Fish back on the train.

likes his stepson when he's loaded as a gun. Says a real man is like a country. 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

0: Josh Shillman, a.k.a. Father John Misty, from his last studio album proper, Mahash Mashana. That is, I guess, time just makes fools of us all. We still have a little bit more time, including one thing from Courtney Barnett, when we get back to World Cafe.
1: Hey, I'm Dave Jackson. We've got some great stuff for you this week on Open Air. This is new from Sima Funk, a little Afro-Cuban pop for you. Also, new music from Maya DeVitri, the latest from Rostam. American Aquarium has a new album out, and new to us, it's music from Tasha. Open Air is Monday through Friday, 9 to 3, on the Rhythm and News Service of JPR. JPR is a community service of Southern Oregon University.

0: What is the best War on Drugs song? Well, if you spend any time on their subreddit, you get a lot of votes for this one, An Ocean Between the Waves. And that puts the wraps on this edition of The Cafe. Appreciate you listening. And thanks to our affiliates nationwide who make this show possible. We produce this program from WXPN at the University of Pennsylvania in Philly. I'm Kaleo. 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
0: PR. This is World Cafe. Hey, I'm Kaleo with new music from Jim James, his first solo studio album in 8 years, and it is very cinematic as this is music that was repurposed from former film soundtracks that he was working on. The album is called Wowed Out, and we will check out this track, Come Again.
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0: Plus, you're going to hear music from a young Pittsburgh singer-songwriter who's gone viral for her track, Gone, Meet Kels.
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0: What a voice. That is music from Kels, and that is coming your way. 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
6: Are you out there? Could you hear this? Jimmy Olsen, Johnny Memphis.
0: Plus, Tyler Childers, Sharon Van Etten, and Devin Gilfillian. That's today on World Cafe. Andy Partridge of XTC had a thought. What would happen if there was somebody on Earth who was kind of perfect? God, they'd make so many enemies. He explored that idea on this song, The Ballad of Peter Pumpkinhead.

0: featuring Olivia Dean. That is Sam Fender with a new version of Rein Me In, originally found on People Watching. Sharon Van Etten and The Attachment Theory, Afterlife, from their self-titled record. We go into the archives next on World Cafe.
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0: Live from the archives, it's World Cafe. I'm Kaleo in the vault, pulling out live recordings from bands and artists who have visited over the years. And this one, going back quite a ways, you can find it on Live at the World Cafe Volume 7, back when we were putting out CDs. Hey, I hear they're making a comeback. Maybe it'll happen again soon. Anyway, here's Dar Williams with Are You Out There?
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0: That's new music from Devin Gilfillian, who just put out his new studio album, Time Will Tell. From it, Hold On, Hourglass. Also Black Pumas with Colors and Oh He Dead, More Than I Needed at the top. A little bit more to go before we wrap up this edition of World Cafe.
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0: Welcome back. It's World Cafe. I'm Kaleo, and I've got new music from Kels. That's K-E-L-S, singer-songwriter out of Pittsburgh, who has recently gone viral for this song. And I mean, I can understand why. Check it out. It's called Gone.

0: Hey, congratulations, Tyler Childers. You won the competition, What's Going to Be the Last Song of This Edition of World Cafe? And you win with Angel Band, the Jubilee version. And you listening, thank you so much for that. 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They make World Cafe possible. We produce this program from WXPN at the University of Pennsylvania in Philadelphia. Let's do it again real soon. I'm Stephen Kaleo. This has been World Cafe from NPR.
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5: This is American Roots, where we dip into the crossover currents of country music, sung by African-American performers Ray Charles, Ike and Tina Turner, and Fats Domino. We'll also hear white musicians influenced by black music, Bob Wills and the Texas Playboys, Jimmy Rogers, and Bob Dylan. Country music with jazz, blues, soul, and gospel connections this hour. First, it's the late guitarist Snooks Eaglin from rural St. Rose, Louisiana, just upriver from the Crescent City. Snooks sang and played blues, country, jazz, and more in nearby New Orleans on American Roots.
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0: Down yonder, we go ballin'. Smiley Lewis singing in 1956 at New Orleans J&M Studios with Cosmo Matassa on the mix. The song credited to Dave Bartholomew and Pearl King. Check out Smiley Lewis, one of the relatively unsung heroes of the New Orleans R&B sound. His and Snook's songs get us in the mood of fictional country and farm life, where certain motifs of black and white musical crossover occurred. Here's Big Maybelle from Jackson, Tennessee, on a Dave Curley Williams song. Many of you know it as a hit for Jerry Lee Lewis, recorded for Sun Records in 1957.
1: 21 drums on a old bass horn, and somebody beating on a ding-dong.
0: Big Maybelle did it on OK Records, 1955. Whole lot of shaking going on American Roots.
1: Come on!

This is American Roots from New Orleans. And if you like the music, tell all your friends. But if you don't like the music, don't tell nobody. I pounded on a

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Rita mumbled something about her mother on the hill. As his fist had hit the icebox, he said he's gonna kill me if I don't get out the door in 2 seconds flat. You unpatriotic, rotten doctor, commie rat.

Bob left Minnesota farm country and work in the family store in Hibbings, but found a talking blues surreal style for his Motorcycle Nightmare, 1964. Sounds laughingly quaint in today's politics. Meanwhile, Bob is out on another year of a tour named for one of his heroes' songs, the great blue yodeler and railroad man Jimmie Rodgers from Meridian, Mississippi. It's Jimmy's 1930 song, My Rough and Rowdy Ways. This one's for you, Bob, on American Roots.

0: One Room Country Shack, a song and played by the Grey Ghost from Austin, Texas, 1964, recorded by Mac McCormick, now on Smithsonian Folkways collection, playing for the man at the door. And we are back with a soulful variation on You Are My Sunshine and Meditations on Life in the Daylight when American Roots returns.
1: 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We have his new album for you. Also new Maya DeVitri, Sima Funk. Margot Price has a new EP. And the Brothers Reed's Long Way to Go is here. 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

I'm Nick Spitzer. We're listening to black artists doing country music, which has some bluesy roots to begin with. The late Louisiana Governor Jimmy Davis is associated with a 1940 copyright on the tune, You Are My Sunshine. Davis went on to be governor of Louisiana from 1944 to 48, and again from 1960 to 64, and used the song for his election campaigns. Ray Charles recorded the song in 1962. I always wondered if Jimmy Davis heard that soulful version since he lived to 101 and died in 2000. Here's a new one on me from Ike and Tina Turner, 1973. You Are My Sunshine on American Roots.

Don't Let the Sun Catch You Crying. Etta James Soul in 2001 with the jazzy, tough-talking version of the song credited to Joe Green. Etta also sang a soul version of Almost Persuaded. We'll save that for another day. Back to New Orleans with the late Earl King playing guitar and singing. It's his 1977 song that sounds like soul and country. Time for the sun to rise on American Roots. Whoa.

0: slips away. Dr. John, Mac Rebinac, 2017, covering Willie Nelson's song heard on The Good Doctor's posthumous album, Things Happen That Way. It's largely a country album influenced by Ray Charles' modern sounds in country and western music from the early 1960s. Dr. John was beloved in the black community here and created many soul, funk, jazz songs. And we are back where western swing meets country blues when American Roots returns.
1: Hi, this is Nick Forster. This week in E-Town, we're going to revisit one of our favorite shows from the E-Town archives. The contemporary bluegrass band A.J. Lee and Blue Summit is with us, plus legendary singer-songwriter Peter Rowan. So we'll talk about Peter's whole life and music. All that is coming this week in E-Town.
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This is American Roots, listening for black-white crossovers in both directions. Bob Wills' Texas Playboys gained a great deal from black artists, including New Orleans jazz. They heard it on the radio, also some of the time live. They were popular with black audiences who also heard them on the radio, even though dance halls were segregated. In 1936, the Texas Playboys made a recording of I'm Sittin' on Top of the World, a song they would remake and rearrange and re-record many times as band members changed until 1973. Bob Wills died in 1975 at the age of 70. But as a young man coming out of Limestone County, Texas, he loved black music. And at age 25 in 1930, Wills heard the song written and recorded by Walter Vincent and Lonnie Carter of the Mississippi Sheiks. Here's the Texas Playboys with Bob Wills singing in 1936. Blues, country, and jazz all together. I'm Sittin' on Top of the World on American Roots.

Chester Burnett, better known as Howlin' Wolf, sitting on top of the world as a Straight Ahead Blues in 1957 on Chess Records. Howlin' Wolf was from White Station, Mississippi, just burning it there. Let's go the other way. Yeah, country music also had black blues and gospel in it, or even a little rap or pop. Thanks, Beyonce. Probably the greatest success with country music before the days of Charlie Pride and many new recent artists was Ray Charles. In 1962, already known as the Genius of Soul, over the objection of his record company, Ray made Modern Sounds in Country and Western Music on two LPs, blending in R&B, jazz, and pop. This song was a hit a decade earlier, 1952, for Hank Williams. Half as much on American Roots.

0: Hello, everybody. I'm Ray Charles, and you're listening to American Roots with all this good music, man. Ain't that nice? Oh, I just love it.
1: Hey!

Ray Charles doing Hey Good Lookin', written and recorded originally by Hank Williams, 1951. This version from Ray's Modern Sounds in Country and Western Music, 1962. Back in New Orleans, the most famous black singer of country music was Fats Domino, from whom we'll hear two in a few. But the man known for songs like Stagger Lee, Personality, and Lottie Miss Claudie was Lloyd Price, who grew up in Kenner, a suburb, kind of country, in the 1950s of his heyday. Here's a real B-side from 1956, Country Boy Rock by Lloyd Price.

0: You're cheating her. Bats Domino, 1961, with the Hank Williams classic from 1952. Before that, Bow Weevil, co-written by Fats and his producer, arranger, trumpet player, Svengali, Dave Bartholomew, who helped bring Creole-speaking Fats out of the Ninth Ward to worldwide attention. Fats' love of country music was part of the deal. Hang with us and we'll bring you some Baton Rouge Blues classics on record, and then go live in a minute when American Roots returns. Our program is produced at Tulane University School of Liberal Arts with support from the National Endowment for the Arts and Jim Hart in Chicago. I'm Nick Spitzer, and this is American Roots from PRX, Public Radio Exchange.
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0: This is American Roots. I'm Nick Spitzer. Coming up, it's the Baton Rouge Blues legacy. Some people call it Swamp Blues. We'll hear recordings of great players, Buddy Guy, Slim Harpo, Silas Hogan, and Tabby Thomas. And the late harmonica man, Rafel Neal. Rafel is the father of Kenny Neal, a mouth harp and guitar player from a family of 10. The second generation Baton Rouge blues man, Kenny Neal, is a leader in the scene and has played in public since age 13 in his father's band. Kenny now tours globally and is the senior statesman and artist from the Baton Rouge blues scene.
3: As far as the blues in Baton Rouge, I'm for all of the musicians all across the country, but I think you should have our homegrown because people need to see what we have to offer.
0: Kenny Neal is coming up live in performance and conversation. First, we'll hear several of the Baton Rouge blues heroes of the prior generation, beginning with his father, Rafel Neal, here in 1970, with a single on WHIT, get that, Hit Records. Classic Baton Rouge blues on American Roots.

the great Buddy Guy from Lettsworth, Louisiana. He started on a one-string diddly bow and moved on to the guitar. Also moved later to Baton Rouge, where he worked as a utility man at LSU, and finally to Chicago, where he created a new power chord-based blues. That led Buddy Guy to become a nightclub owner in Chicago, and later a presidential medalist in the arts. One of my favorites of the late Baton Rouge blues elders was all-field worker and guitarist Silas Hogan. Here on a tune by Sonny Boy Williamson from 1946, Silas Hogan recorded it in 1970. Hoodoo Blues on American Roots. You got a little one.

0: late, great, globally beloved Slim Harpo, James Moore, a sometime longshoreman and construction worker, there with the late Lazy Lester on percussion and Katie Webster on organ for Slim's song Shake Your Hips, 1966. It was a follow-up to his huge hit, Baby, Scratch My Back. Before that, my old friend, the late Tabby Thomas, who helped start the Baton Rouge Blues Festival in 1981 and opened a juke joint called Tabby's Blues Box. He once sang to me when I spent months in a hospital recovering from illness. We heard his best-known song from 1961 on Accelo Records' Hoodoo Party. Tabby Thomas passed in 2014, but his legacy lingers. And we are back for Blues in Conversation with Baton Rouge guitar hero Kenny Neal when American Roots returns.
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2: This is Gregory McLaren. 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

0: Rouge guitarist, harp player, and singer Kenny Neal is a second-generation leader in the city's blues scene. Born into a family of 10 children, Kenny's father, Rafael Neal, was a noted harmonica player, influenced by Little Walter, and played in a local band with Buddy Guy. Rafael Neal's friend Slim Harpo gave son Kenny Neal his first harmonica at age 3. Kenny started playing bass for his father at 13 and went on to Buddy Guy's band. Later, he recruited his siblings to form the Neal Brothers Blues Band. In 1989, Kenny recorded a breakout Swamp Blues LP. Big news from Baton Rouge was for Alligator Records. His fine guitar work and harmonica, as well as authoritative voice, carried him forward, making 16 more records. Kenny carries on the Baton Rouge blues tradition. Let's go to the Juke Joint stage at West Baton Rouge Parish Museum with Kenny Neal.
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0: gave her all my money just to go downtown. You come back in the evening when the sun go down. Oh, baby, you don't have a go. Said I'm gonna unpack up, darling. Down the road I go. A little bit of blues for you.
1: All right.
0: Excuse that ending, because pandemic didn't do too good with me.
1: But your family did pretty well with it. Talk a little bit about your father, blues in your family. I mean, you guys really are a legacy that goes over at least one generation to the next.
0: Well, that song I was playing, I added a little Jimmy Reed at the end, but Starlight Diamond was Ray Fonneal, my dad, and I wanted to do something I grew up listening to around the house, you know. My dad started out way back in West Baton Rouge, back in the days when he didn't want a farm. So when my grandfather passed away, he was a foster child. He put everything out by the road, looked like farming tools. And it was for sale. Even the mule. And he said he went out and bought him a little 50 Chevrolet and got him a harmonica and a little small amp. And him and Lazy Lester did their first show together with a drummer by the name of Ike Brown. Mm-hmm. That was from this side. And that's how he started. And I'm the eldest of 10. So I guess he needed some musicians around the house. So yeah, he created his own orchestra.
1: Well, and you started in his band. How old when you started in the band?
0: Man, he used to take me out to, it's a place west of here, a little farther west in Irvinville where I grew up. It's called Spooner's, which was my grandfather's place. And that's where he met my mother. But when I come up as a kid, he used to take me there like 5 and 6 years old and put me up on the bar. And I would dance and sing and do the limber rock. And when I finished, I would go around to each table and they'd put a dollar in my pocket. A lot of times I made more money than my dad banked. So then I know I wanted to be in show business.
1: Yeah. And you played a lot with your brothers, too. I mean, you went out with them.
0: Yeah, well, you know, when I turned 19 years old, I was playing around town because I played with my dad all my life. And when I got up to 19, Buddy Guy, brother Sam Guy, walked in the club one night. I was playing bass guitar and put a little piece of paper in my pocket. I got off on break and say, call Buddy Guy. So I'm going, man, what Buddy want with me? And so I went to the payphone and called him Collect. I didn't have the money to put in the phone. Collect called from Kenny Neal, and he answered the phone. Now, mind me, this was a Friday night. He said, I gave your dad a call, and he said it was okay. I don't think he talked to my mom, because it wasn't. He said, I need a bass player in the band, and he said, Phil Guy, which Phil was his brother, younger brother, told me that you're playing pretty good bass now. And I need a bass player at Antone's for Tuesday night.
1: That's over in Austin.
0: I never been anywhere in my life. So he said, well, if you can pack your suitcase. I wanted to say, what suitcase, man? So my dad got me off on that Monday at the Greyhound bus station and my guitar. And I met Buddy Guy, and Junior Wells was playing harmonica at the time. And got to Austin, Texas that Tuesday evening, went in for rehearsal, and they would be playing songs like Give the Woman to My Mama, Before I Was Born, you know, and stuff like that. I go, oh man, you done threw the rabbit in the briar patch now. I'm at home.
1: Yeah.
0: And so I played that night with them, and it's been history ever since. I left home. Nobody. I came back a week later. I was a star because we played at a club called Kingfish over here in Baton Rouge years ago.
1: Sure.
0: And that was my gig the next week. So it was a good way to say so long to all my homeboys.
1: Oh, man. With all this talk, get something maybe you could, you know, chin music only carries us so far.
0: This song come from Mr. Slim Harpo and Rafel.
1: Good.
0: Slim Harpo had a song called King Bee. So I figured I'll write a song called Baby Bee. And it goes something like this.

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Try and fool old King B like me. Yeah. Well, you got honey, sweet as can be. You must be crazy, baby.

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0: much too young. The trying fool old can't be like me. Yeah.
1: Yeah.
2: Yeah.
1: All right.
2: That's what I did. I did that many years ago, thinking about Rafal and Slim Harpo.
1: That's just so fine. Well, let me ask you this. How do you think things are going for the blues in Baton Rouge these days?
2: Well, I think, I moved back here in 14, 15, and I put a studio together. And I had a session this morning with an 87-year-old lady came over, and she kind of scared me into this session. She said, you know, you say you're going to do a record on me. I'm getting on up there. I think you need to get busy if you're going to do it. So... Yes, last night I went to her house and I met with her and I brought over this morning, and now I have the record and it was beautiful. Yeah. I had a chance to record some stuff.
1: That's cool.
2: 80 years old, man.
1: Right.
2: But she learned from a kid.
1: Oh,
2: but far as the blues in Baton Rouge, I think we need to come together more with our blues festival here in Baton Rouge, because it's all about our roots from Baton Rouge. And I'm for all of the musicians all across the country, but when it come down to your homegrown, I think you should have our homegrown, because people need to see what we have to offer.
1: No, I agree.
2: And, you know, and I enjoy passing it on. I mean, even at this place here, I've given away guitars to the kids. Mm-hmm. They come here, I give away 10, 12 guitars, and I do it all across the country. Trying to, promote, the love that we have for the music and carry the tradition on and the hospitality from Baton Rouge. So when we have a festival, we should show our homegrown, Yeah.
1: So what would be a homegrown Baton Rouge tune? Do you have any that actually mention the city, or just something you really associate with growing up here?
2: For Baton Rouge? Yeah, I'll go.
1: Somehow I thought you would.

0: Kenny Neal's live performance transitioned into a studio version of Hoodoo Moon from his 1994 album of the same name. Coming up, we'll hear from Kenny about blues and healing, and we'll be joined by his daughter, Sarita Neal, when American Roots returns.
1: Hey there, it's Noah Brent Lindsay, one of your hosts of The Folk Show here on the Rhythm and News Service. 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
0: This is American Roots with Baton Rouge Blues guitarist and harp player Kenny Neal. The next song helped me survive cancer, and I came to find out Kenny Neal had a similar story. Here's Going Down Slow on American Roots Live.
3: I said I had my fun. Oh, if I never get well no more. I said I had my fun.

0: said, my health is failing me. I want to be forgiven for all of my sins.
1: Yeah.
2: I had a flashback when you told me that. It's been a long time.
1: I heard that. You know, and I did too. I forgot that line. I want to be forgiven of all my sins.
2: Yeah, yeah, man. You know,
1: when
2: you're
1: lying on the cooling board, you are thinking about that.
2: I've been there, man.
1: Yeah, yeah, sure.
2: I've been there.
1: You
2: stage
1: know,
2: stage four cancer with my liver. And this is how I grew my hair, because when I was taking my treatments, all my hair fell out. But I survived, and this is the real deal.
1: Yeah, man.
2: Yeah. So I'm here for a reason. Yeah.
1: But you know, back on blues is helping people. I mean, look, people in the African American communities didn't necessarily have access to psychotherapy. I mean, many people didn't have it even in the last century, all kinds of people. So when you have an art form that gives people the chance to work through their emotions and have also enjoy themselves, it strikes me as really I think that's why it's globally important.
2: I have this song, I couldn't get out of my bed. Like, the medication after 6 months, it really sets in, you get weak. And I couldn't get out of my bed one morning, and I said to myself, because a year before this happened, I was in Buffalo, New York with my brother, my dad, and my family doing the festivals, and I tried to get up to go to the bathroom. I couldn't get up. I said, man, just when you think you got it all figured out, here comes something you never dreamed about.
1: Right.
2: I say, life is so unpredictable. I say, that's just the way it is. I'm talking to myself. I say, but one thing I know for sure, I just got to let life flow. And so I wrote it down and I put it by my bed. Months later, when I started to feel better, I went back and I saw my notes. I said, wait a minute, man, this is a song. It just was something came to me, and I play it at funerals, I play it at weddings. And let me see. I'll sing some of it for you. And I really didn't. This got to be the easiest song I ever wrote. I don't think I wrote it. It was a message game. Here you go. Just when you think you got it all figured out, here comes something you never dreamed about.

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0: on, yeah. 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You got to let life flow. 1 minute you're up, the next minute you're down. You can't stay there. Keep your feet on the ground. We got to let life flow. Yeah, yeah. We got to let life. We got to let life. We got to let life. We got to let life flow.
1: Yeah. Wow.
2: Yeah. That's what brought me around.
1: There you go.
2: Yeah.
1: So, could we get your daughter up now? You mentioned that?
2: Sure. Sarita, still, where you at?
1: Is she still here?
2: She's still here.
1: Oh, good. There she is.
2: Yeah.
1: So while he's getting that guitar, what's it like growing up when your daddy's a blues musician?
3: Oh, it's the best.
1: Yeah?
3: It's the best. I mean, I never had to worry about stage fright, because anytime I'd be on the stage, if I got nervous, I'd turn around and there's my dad and my uncles, my brother and my Aunt Jackie. So it's just, the one thing I would worry about is if I were to come home and say, I think I want to be an accountant. And I'm out.
2: Yeah. What are we going to do?
3: Let's do
2: some
3: more.
2: And G?
3: Yeah.
0: I've got to see you somehow. Not tomorrow, but right now. I know it's late, and I can't wait, babe. Come on and steal away.

0: Sarita Neal.
1: Thank you.
2: Yeah.
0: Thank you.
2: Whoa.
3: Dude, that's a beautiful thing. Maybe we'll get her back up before it's over. You switched over to the electric guitar.
0: Yeah, man. Just, this one I've been playing for 44 years.
3: It looks well traveled.
0: Yeah. I'm competing with Willie Nelson.
3: Oh, yeah. Well, you only have to make it to 90 for that.
0: My last, my album in 2016, I did, it was called Bloodline.
3: Uh-huh. Oh, right.
0: And I recorded one of Willie's songs and sent it to him.
3: Oh, did you?
0: Yeah, Funny How Time Slips Away.
3: Oh, yeah?
0: And I got thumbs up from it.
3: Uh-oh.
0: Yeah.
3: Uh-oh.
0: Yeah.
3: Now, is that something you still do?
0: Yeah.
3: All right, well.
0: Well, hello there. My, it's been a long time.

0: a day. And ain't it funny how time just slips away? Oh, yeah. Something like that.
1: Yeah, something like that.
0: You got to get the record.
1: You know,
0: it's much better with the band.
1: But what year were you on the Opry? You remember?
0: I think it was in 90, right after I was on Broadway.
1: Broadway trumps the Opry, so let the Opry be.
0: I was on Broadway in 91.
1: Uh-huh. That's right, and you were, yeah. tell us about that. You were in a show there.
0: I had the lead role in the play, and it was 27 people in my cast.
1: Yeah.
0: And it was written by Zora Neale Hurston and Langston Hughes.
1: Okay.
0: And back in those days, she was working for him, and she wrote this beautiful piece, this play, and also it's a spinoff from the book, These Eyes Are Watching God.
1: Right, yeah.
0: So Taj Mahal recommend that they should send for me, and I went up to New York.
1: Yeah.
0: A week later, they call me and say, congratulations, you got the part. I never thought in a million years I would do it.
1: Do you remember the name of the show? How did they?
0: It was called Mule Bone, and it fit me so good because it was from the country. You know, I knew how to talk. I didn't have to learn how to talk like that. I already had it. You know. So.
1: And do you still do any of the songs? I mean, Taj tunes. Do you remember any of those?
0: Sometime we'll do.
1: I love this idea of doing something from Mule Bone that you performed in and Taj wrote the music.
0: So y'all got to do this. Old Mule died in Eatonville. Rolled up talking about a chariot wheel. Jawbone showing and hindbone showing. Coming and going and coming and going. Coming and going and coming and going. Coming and going and coming and going. Old Death and the Devil both lack to stop. The axe wouldn't make his mean so smile. And when I was living, I was such around a mule. Let my bones rise up and kick another fool. Dead but not gone, 'cause I'm honorary down to the bone. Honorary down to the bone. Honorary down to the bone.
1: Yeah.
0: That was my opening song on Broadway when I did kick off.
1: Yeah. Man. That's amazing. So we're at a certain point in the evening where we have a little more time. How do you feel as things move towards rhythm and blues, soul, and other forms of music? I mean, did you say to yourself, well, I'm going to try to follow that, or did you just go with it and think this is the sound?
0: Oh, first song I wrote in my life was called Love One Another. I wanted to do something a little different from blues.
1: Uh-huh.
0: I don't know why I did that, but I thought it was, it went something like this. Don't sound too much like that.

0: places,
1: seen a lot of things.
0: I've been a lot of places,
1: I've seen a lot of things.
0: Things have got to change. Things have got to change.
2: It's talking about helping love one another, and that was my first song, and it wasn't too bluesy at all. But my favorite song is this one.

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0: my family to y'all. Cause you know, no matter how hard I try, I just can't get along with you.
1: So, you know,
2: Guitar Slam, man.
1: Yeah, you mentioned that first song. I mean, it was sort of like Love and Peace, but it had a kind of soul vibe to it, a little bit of blues chord in it.
2: I'll tell you a story. One time I told my dad when I was about 16, I had been with him all my life playing on blues. I said, "Pops, I think I want to go and play with some guys my age, you know, want to play a little new music here." And our band was called the Mongolitis. So we maybe had one gig a month playing with the Mongolitis. I say, "Hey, Pops, can I please get my job back, man? I'll never do this again." That was my experience trying to get away from it.
1: Yeah.
2: Yeah. And once I locked back into the blues, I stayed. Yeah. Where I knew it was safe.
1: Yeah.
2: Well, the blues is my roots and it's in my heart, and I love it when I can share my gift with other people and people leave out of my shows singing my songs.
1: Yeah.
2: And, you know, and just, you know, bring people together. That's the thing. I played countries where they felt what I was doing. They might not understand what I was saying, but they felt it. Yeah. And it's a connection.
1: Yeah, okay.
2: So it's very important.
1: You know, I was going to ask you, I know you play some harmonica. Is there a way you could give us a little of the mouth harp?
2: I can tell you.
1: With or without the guitar, whatever suits you.
2: My, actually, I learned from my dad and Slim Harpo them, and they play backwards. So this is not the right way to play the harmonica. Here's the low end over here.
1: No kidding.
2: It's supposed to be played like this.
1: Right, yeah.
2: No, we don't play like that music. You got to go this way.
1: You give up the trade secret.

0: All right.
1: Yeah.
0: Uh-oh.
1: Mississippi saxophone.
0: Hey, had him going, man.
1: Yeah.
0: What should we go out on this grand conversation, chin music and live music? What would you like to leave these good folks with?
1: Well, I just want to say that I appreciate everybody coming out, number one, and pass the word on and share the blues and the love that we have for it, because this is our roots here. This is our traditional music for everybody. We all feel it together. And it's just so wonderful to see folks come out and support it, because that's what's going to keep it alive. And we need that.
0: All right.
1: Okay. Thank you.
0: Do you want to give them a turn to go out on? Huh? You want to give them a turn to go out on?
1: Oh, yeah.
0: Okay.
1: Sarita, you want to do another song with me?
0: There you go.
1: I like to do a song my dad did, wrote, so. You know it?
2: What is it?
1: Old Friends?
2: Sure.
1: One, two. An old friend

Put your hands together. There's only a true love once in a lifetime.

0: Yes.
1: Thank you.
2: Kenny Neal.
0: Pass the touch.
2: Keeping it in the family here. Thank you all so much for coming out. Really appreciate it.
0: Thank you.
2: Great, man.
3: 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Our team includes Olivia Broslowski, Lauren Callahan, Reggie Morris, Steve Martin, and Rachel Orter. 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

never once gave it away. Everybody had to pay and pay. A hustle here and a hustle there. New York City is the place where they said, hey babe, take a walk on the wild side. I said, hey Joe, take a walk on the wild side.

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1: By the heat of the sun, by the sound of a gun, I've been undone. 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

said I've been undone by the recursive slaves in the home of the brave.

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2: When Max Clark joined Wilco on the road back in 2024, he didn't realize it would lead to Jeff Tweedy producing his new album. But that's exactly what happened with Transmitter, the new record from Cutworms. Like a hammer falling down on a lifetime of love. Clark decamped to his old stomping grounds in Chicago to work at Wilco's famed studio, The Loft, alongside Tweedy. Coming up, Max Clark and Cutworms talk about making the album and what tool they refuse to use in studio.
3: I think it's one of the worst things that's happened to music in modern history.
2: And meeting one of his heroes, Paul McCartney.
3: It must be wild to be him, where it's like every interaction he has is like a life-changing experience for the people.
2: For the other person.
3: but that's just been his life for like 60 years.
2: Cutworms play in studio today. I'm Kaleo. This is World Cafe.
4: Live from NPR News in Washington, I'm Windsor Johnston. U.S. Central Command says American forces hit dozens of military targets across Iran overnight, calling it a response to recent attacks on commercial shipping. Tehran says it fired missiles at U.S. military bases in Bahrain, Kuwait, and Qatar as the conflict continues to escalate. NPR's Carrie Khan reports from Tel Aviv.
5: For the second night in a row, the U.S. Central Command says it struck some 90 Iranian military targets, including air defense systems and drone depots. 7 hours later, posting on X, the U.S. military said it had completed its campaign to, quote, further degrade Iran's ability to attack commercial shipping in the Strait of Hormuz. Iran's Speaker of the Parliament posted on X that it was retaliating. Mohammad Bagher Golibos, a key negotiator in talks with the U.S. to permanently end the war, said, quote, America still hasn't learned that bullying and breaking promises are no longer cost-free. Kuwait's military said it was actively intercepting incoming drones and missiles. Iran's Revolutionary Guard said it was also attacking U.S. bases in Bahrain. Carrie Khan, NPR News, Tel Aviv.
4: Democrats in Maine are scrambling to find a new U.S. Senate candidate after Graham Plattner suspended his campaign last night. His video announcement came days after a woman accused him of rape, an allegation Plattner has denied.
6: This is incredibly difficult because I know that some will think it's an admission of guilt, and it most certainly is not. We're not doing it because of the allegations. We're doing it because of the structures that are being taken away from us by those in power.
4: The development could reshape one of the nation's most competitive Senate races as Democrats begin the process of choosing a new candidate. The party has until July 27th to select a replacement to take on Republican Senator Susan Collins in November. Attorneys in the Charlie Kirk murder case are fighting over what evidence jurors may see at trial. Sean Higgins from member station KUER reports the latest dispute centers on video interviews with the accused shooter's family and friends.
7: Day three of the week-long hearing focused on evidence gathered after suspect Tyler Robinson turned himself into police last September. Defense attorneys said an interview with Robinson's roommate and romantic partner, Lance Twiggs, should not be played in the courtroom. For the first time during the hearing, Kirk family attorney Jeffrey Neiman spoke to the court. He made it clear that the family is in favor of releasing all evidence to the public. District Judge Tony Graff ultimately ruled that the prosecution should return today with an edited video to protect Robinson's right to a fair trial. For NPR News, I'm Sean Higgins in Salt Lake City.
4: This is NPR News in Washington. This year's Emmy Award nominations are out. Two streaming series, The Pit and Hex, are topping the list. NPR's Mandalita Del Barco reports from Los Angeles.
8: The medical drama The Pit picked up 25 Emmy nominations, including one for the show's executive producer and star Noah Wiley, who plays an attending ER doctor.
9: Nothing will ever matter more than what I've done in this hospital, but it is killing me.
8: The comedy series Hacks earned a record-breaking 24 Emmy nominations, including one for its lead, Jean Smart.
10: And that will be my legacy.
8: Another comedic actress, Ayo Edebiri, was the only regular cast member nominated from the FX series The Bear, but guest star Rob Reiner was nominated posthumously for his role as a businessman.
11: You beat me here. I love that.
8: The Bear is competing for lead comedy series with other favorites, including Shrinking and Widow's Bay. Mandalit Del Barco, NPR News, Los Angeles. Turn
4: around. Every now and Bonnie Tyler, one of the biggest pop stars of the 1980s, has died. She was best known for the global hits Total Eclipse of the Heart and Holding Out for a Hero. Born in Wales, Tyler's distinctive voice became her trademark after vocal cord surgery early in her career. Tyler represented the United Kingdom at the Eurovision Song Contest in 2013 and received recognition for her lifetime contributions to music. Tyler's family confirmed her death in a post on Facebook today. She was 75 years old. I'm Windsor Johnston, NPR News, in Washington.
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13: From NPR, this is World Cafe. I'm Kaleo. On Cutworm's new album, Transmitter, Max Clark teamed up with Jeff Tweedy at Wilco's legendary studio in Chicago, The Loft. Clark had opened for the venerable indie rock outfit back in 2024. A jam session opened the door to collaborate, and while Clark is typically a guy who likes to keep creative control of a project, he allowed himself to take his hands off the steering wheel while Tweedy would take the reins. The results reflect both artists' taste and sensibilities. Coming up, Max joins me to talk about recording Transmitter, what production tool he refuses to use, and as a lifelong Beatles fan, he talks about his chance meeting with Paul McCartney. It's a good hang. Stick around. Our session gets underway with a live performance in studio. Here's a new song off of Transmitter called Evil Twin. It's Cutworms on World Cafe.

0: recorded live here in Philadelphia, it's Cutworms with the performance of Evil Twin. It's a song from the band's new album, Transmitter, which is available now. Max Clark, who performs as Cutworms, is my guest today. I'm Kaleo. This is World Cafe. Max, so nice to meet. Thank you so much for being here.
1: Thank you. Thanks for having me.
0: Yeah. You toured with Wilco in the summer of 2024, and it sounds like that's where a big part of this story begins. But then I read that you'd only met Jeff once or twice during the actual tour itself.
1: Mm-hmm.
0: So how did that connection happen?
1: Well, I think we had gotten to, somehow came up that I was working on a new record, and yeah, he just offered and said that if I ever wanted to record at the Loft, that I could do that. And then we kind of had like a test run of where I went to Chicago and did like a 3-day session, and we did like 3 songs.
0: Sort of as a test to go out there and see if it'll work.
1: So then I think Wilco was going out on tour again, so the next available time was like spring of 25. So then that's when I went out and did like another 5 or 6 days there. So we just did like a song a day, basically.
0: Just one of his things. How familiar with the canon were you, and what was interesting about the idea of working with Jeff on this record?
1: I mean, I'm pretty familiar with the music. It's like I lived in Chicago for like 6 years. I went to school there. And being there during that time, like the kind of early to mid 2000s, like, Wilco loomed pretty large in the city of Chicago. I've always respected his songwriting, for one. He's a pretty prolific guy. I like how Wilco records sound. Also, after going to the Loft the first time and being in that environment, and it, you know, them all being very generous and welcoming me in there, and they you know, they have all kinds of great equipment and stuff, but Jeff himself, you know, like his method of producing was pretty hands-on, like in terms of like he was just playing on the record pretty much, in addition to kind of like steering the ship a little bit, you know. We kind of co-produced in some sense, I guess. I have a pretty specific idea of what I want, usually, in terms of my own stuff. So kind of giving up the reins is not something I generally like feel like I need to do or want to do, but if I was going to do it with anyone, you know, I would feel comfortable letting him do what he thought was interesting.
0: This is World Cafe. We're here with Max of Cutworms. The new album is called Transmitter. What can you tell me about Windows on the World?
1: I don't know. It felt like a very New York story to me. It's not, you know, I didn't set out trying to write like a 9/11 song or whatever, but I think just the combination of being in New York for 10 years now, and you know, that time when that did happen, I was in like 5th grade, you know, it was like a formative time in my life and people in my generation, well, all generations who were alive then, but at that time I had never been to New York, so that it was kind of just like this kind of like dream space, and to some degree it still kind of is, because that New York doesn't really exist anymore. It changed, and everything, you know, changes so much over time.
0: Let's listen to a live performance of Windows on the World. It's Cutworms here on World Cafe.

0: It's Cutworms here on World Cafe, a performance recorded live. Their new album is available now. It is called Transmitter, record produced by Wilco frontman Jeff Tweedy. Max Clark, who performs as Cutworms, is my guest today. I'm Kaleo. This is World Cafe. Did you put any ground rules or restrictions on how you captured sound at the Loft? Are you a guy who believes in constraints, like, all right, we're not going to use pedal steel or something like that?
1: I mean, really the only hard and fast rule that I have is not using any kind of like auto tune or digital correction software kind of things, which I think they don't even have at the Loft, I was told. But
0: you can't auto tune your voice if you wanted to.
1: Yeah, I don't think so. I don't know. I think it's one of the worst things that's happened to music in modern history.
0: It's a really understated take today, by the way, Max. I like that for not really planting a flag in the ground on that one. Why do you feel that way? And I mean that seriously.
1: I don't know. I just feel like the human voice is... there's something so pure and like the vulnerability in the human voice of like expressing something and like... there's an immediacy to the humanity that you can hear and intrinsically feel immediately. And when it gets like digitally ironed out, it loses that quality. It takes us that much further away from like a human connection. And, you know, obviously there's people use it in different creative ways, and like sometimes it's like just like really over the top as like a stylistic choice for like, you know, pop and R&B and like rap and stuff like that, which is cool. But I guess I'm more opposed to just like the blanket usage of it over all popular music, where it's like, you know, someone of my mid to low level tier could never at this point in time dream of getting on like a major radio station without it. Like there's nothing on major radio that is not tuned. I don't know if people really know that. I think people are starting to kind of realize that.
0: You're listening to World Cafe. We're here with Max of Cutworms. The new album is available now. It is called Transmitter. I think I've got this right. You're a Beatles fan, are you not?
1: Oh, yeah.
0: Okay. So, you're a Paul McCartney fan, yeah?
1: Mm-hmm.
0: You had a chance. You didn't actually have a chance to meet him. It somehow bumped into him in Brooklyn a year ago.
1: Yeah.
0: I saw the video and I was like, that's incredible. How did it happen? Like, whoa.
1: It was a wild thing. It was like he was in town doing those SNL 50th anniversary shows, and at the time he was also doing these little pop-up shows at the Bowery Ballroom, and I was trying to get into one of those, but I didn't have any luck. There was like lines around like three city blocks of people trying to get into that, and we had a couple shows that weekend coming up that I had my band in town, and we were rehearsing at this little hourly space. Actually, Catfish was the one he was like a little late. We just got like a text that was like, I'm here. I'll be there in a second. Like almost hit Paul McCartney with my car. And we were like, oh, that he's like messing with us. But then we all like went out and we were like, we have to go look at least if he's like being for real. So we were like kind of loitering around the general area. Somebody like in a bar came out and asked us if we were trying to get into the bar, and we were like, no, we're looking for Sir Paul, like kind of joking. And he was like, oh no, he just went in there, like across the street. We were like, oh. And then we saw like the Escalade sitting there. So then we were like, you know, kind of, yeah, still like loitering around for a minute, like, but then I was already like paying for time in this rehearsal space, and we actually had to like practice. So I was like, you know, we actually have to go back. So we were like walking back, and like as we were passing, he just started walking out the door. And you know, I don't know what I said. I was just like, I love you, Paul. But then he was really nice. He just like walked up to us. He was like, hey, what's up, guys? And like shook our hands and stood and talked to us for probably like 10 minutes or something. It was very surreal for, you know, I'm sure that we talked about it afterwards a bunch, where it's like, it must be wild to be him, where it's like every interaction he has is like a life-changing experience for the people.
0: For the other person.
1: Yeah, but that's just been his life for like 60 years. But no, nevertheless, it was a thrill and really cool to get to talk to him and just stand next to the guy. I told him the name of my band and he like said it back to me, which was even more of a trip.
0: We're here with Max from Cutworms on World Cafe. We've got one more song to get to. It's Barfly. What should the audience know about this one before they hear it?
1: I don't know. This one kind of started off as like a, I guess, like Paul Westerberg replacements ripoff sort of thing. Maybe it still is. But I kind of, I guess, just got into the mode of writing a few of these songs kind of from the perspective of like different people I've seen or met or known in New York, and also just touring for years, hanging out in bars and venues and stuff. And I don't know, there's just like kind of certain elements of people that you kind of internalize, I guess, and then it just comes out later on.
0: Cool. Let's take a listen. It's a live performance from Cutworms. Here is Barfly on World Cafe.

0: Recorded live here in Philadelphia, it's Cutworms with a performance of Barfly. Transmitter is out now. Max, thank you so much for doing this. Congratulations on the album, and please come back and see us whenever you'd like.
1: Thank you so much for having me. Really appreciate it. Got it.
0: Cutworms, everyone. We're back in a minute with more World Cafe.
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It's World Cafe. I'm Kaleo. Thanks again to Max Clark and Cutworms. New album is available now. It's called Transmitter. 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Here's Fish back on the train.

0: Josh Shillman, a.k.a. Father John Misty, from his last studio album proper, Mahashmashana. That is, I guess, time just makes fools of us all. We still have a little bit more time, including one thing from Courtney Barnett, when we get back to World Cafe.
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0: Welcome back. It's World Cafe with new music from Courtney Barnett. Her latest studio album is called Creature of Habit. This is One Thing at a Time.

0: What is the best War on Drugs song? Well, if you spend any time on their subreddit, you get a lot of votes for this one, An Ocean Between the Waves. And that puts the wraps on this edition of The Cafe. Appreciate you listening. And thanks to our affiliates nationwide who make this show possible. We produce this program from WXPN at the University of Pennsylvania in Philly. I'm Kaleo. 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

0: Featuring Olivia Dean, that is Sam Fender with a new version of Rein Me In, originally found on People Watching. Sharon Van Etten and The Attachment Theory, Afterlife, from their self-titled record. We go into the archives next on World Cafe.
1: It's Alex Crash, your jazz host here at JPR, inviting you to join me weekends for Jazz Sunday. This week, Dave Brubeck, Jeff Lorber Fusion, Antonio Carlos Jobim, Dave Douglas, Joshua Redman, Duke Ellington, and many others. 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

0: Live from the archives, it's World Cafe. I'm Kaleo, in the vault, pulling out live recordings from bands and artists who have visited over the years. And this one, going back quite a ways, you can find it on Live at the World Cafe, Volume 7, back when we were putting out CDs. Hey, I hear they're making a comeback. Maybe it'll happen again soon. Anyway, here's Dar Williams with Are You Out There?
1: One, two, three, four.

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And that wraps up Live from the Archives. 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Washington, D.C. funk and pop soul band Oh He Dead have a new record coming. It is due out September 21st. The record is called Vertigo. And I do appreciate this. Something a little up-tempo for you. More Than I Needed. It's Oh He Dead.

0: new music from Devin Gilfillian, who just put out his new studio album, Time Will Tell. From it, Hold On, Hourglass. Also Black Pumas with Colors and Oh He Dead, More Than I Needed at the top. A little bit more to go before we wrap up this edition of World Cafe.
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Welcome back. It's World Cafe. I'm Kaleo, and I've got new music from Kels. That's K-E-L-S, singer-songwriter out of Pittsburgh, who has recently gone viral for this song. And I mean, I can understand why. Check it out. It's called Gone.

0: Hey, congratulations, Tyler Childers. You won the competition, What's Going to Be the Last Song of This Edition of World Cafe? And you win with Angel Band, the Jubilee version. And you listening, thank you so much for that. 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They make World Cafe possible. We produce this program from WXPN at the University of Pennsylvania in Philadelphia. Let's do it again real soon. I'm Stephen Kaleo. This has been World Cafe from NPR.
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0: Bridget Calls Me Baby broke out of the Chicago indie rock scene with comparisons to the Smiths, while frontman Wes Levins was being compared to Roy Orbison. They just put out their sophomore album, Irreversible. And coming up, a live performance with the band in studio. It's Bridget Calls Me Baby on the next World Cafe.
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4: Good morning. President Trump says the ceasefire with Iran has ended. The renewed attacks are putting U.S. Gulf allies in the firing line once again. Ambassador Dennis Ross will provide his assessment in this hour of Morning Edition from NPR News. Plattner is dropping his Senate bid in Maine after numerous allegations of sexual misconduct. I'm Michelle Martin.
5: And I'm A. Martinez. Democrats are planning to host a nominating convention. What's it mean for the party's chances to retake the Senate? Also, New York City skyscraper has

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1: 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You can hear us streaming at ijpr.org. My name's Dave Jackson. I hope your day is off to a good start. Morning Edition continues after a look at your weather. If you like sunshine and warm temperatures, you're going to love today. In the Cascades and Siskiyou, sunshine, highs around 80. In Wairika, sunny with highs in the mid-90s. For Wheaton, Mount Shasta, clear with a high around 90. Redding and Red Bluff should also be clear, highs around 104. For the Klamath Basin, sunshine with a high near 90. For the Southern Oregon coast, clear and a high in the upper 60s. For the Northern California coast, clouds with gradual clearing, highs around 58. Roseburg and the Umpqua Basin should be sunny with highs in the mid-80s. And in Grants Pass, Medford and Ashland, it should be sunny with highs near 93. For more details on the weather, visit our website. 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
1: Christmas night, I almost died with love. Lying in my bed with a high brown crop.
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2: 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Calypso itself formed as a means of spreading news and information around the island of Trinidad. It grew to incorporate storytelling, political discourse, and performance. Calypso began its expansion from the tiny island in the 1930s, fueled by stars like Lord Invader, Attila the Hun, no relation, and Roaring Lion. Here he is from 1934. Roaring Lion was one of the most controversial of all Calypsonians. This tune, about a terminated pregnancy, even got him banned in Grenada. It was one of the biggest hits of his 65-year career, but his influence on Calypso extended beyond music. Toward the end of his career, he wrote a treatise tracing the art back to 13th century France. So, how'd Roaring Lion get his name? Find out now at soundbeat.org. Soundbeat is produced at the Belfer Audio Archive, Syracuse University Library. I'm Brett Barry.
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6: Good morning, Amy Martinez. Welsh singer Bonnie Tyler, best known for hits such as Total Eclipse of the Heart and It's a Heartache, has died at the age of 75. According to her family, Tyler died unexpectedly Wednesday at a hospital in Portugal where she was being treated for an illness. In 2023, Queen Elizabeth II awarded Tyler one of the highest honors in Great Britain for her contributions to music.
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0: This is Morning Edition from NPR News. I'm Michelle Martin.
6: And I'm A. Martinez. The list of things bearing President Trump's name and likeness is growing. Starting today, the airport closest to Trump's South Florida home will be named Donald J. Trump International Airport. The Trump Organization says it will not profit from the renaming. Legal experts, however, see potential loopholes. NPR's Rachel Treisman reports.
9: PBI is now DJT after Palm Beach International Airport was renamed for President Trump. Trump isn't the only U.S. president to get this distinction. There's John F. Kennedy International Airport in New York and Ronald Reagan National Airport near D.C., among others.
10: As best I can tell, we have 12 airports that have been named after presidents, often after the president is deceased, although not exclusively.
9: That's Jake Linford, a professor at the Florida State University College of Law, who specializes in copyright and contracts. He says this situation is unique because it's
10: one of the few airport naming situations where not only is the person being named still alive, he's also still the president.
9: Trump has a tendency to put his name on things, from buildings to battleships to dollar bills. The airport renaming is the result of a Florida law that was passed along party lines and signed by Republican Governor Ron DeSantis in March. When asked about it at the time, DeSantis downplayed concerns about setting a precedent.
11: Well, the legislature passed it, and he's a friend of mine. He's a sitting president from Florida, the first one we've ever had from Florida. And so I thought it was appropriate.
9: Trump, a lifelong New Yorker, changed his permanent residence to Palm Beach in 2019. He travels to his Mar-a-Lago home regularly through the airport that now bears his name. And the Trump Organization has applied to trademark the name. That's unusual, says Josh Gerben, a trademark attorney in D.C.
12: This airport could have been renamed Donald J. Trump International Airport, and Trump Org did not need to own trademarks for this to happen.
9: A spokesperson for the Trump Organization told NPR it did so because the Trump brand is a, quote, frequent target of infringers, counterfeiters, and unauthorized users around the world. But that means Palm Beach County needs permission from Trump to use the airport's name.
12: Because otherwise, they could theoretically be in violation of these trademarks that Trump Org had filed.
9: A licensing agreement signed by county commissioners in early May allows the airport to freely use the name on signs, merchandise, and more. And it explicitly prohibits Trump from making any money off of merchandise sold by the county or airport. But lawyers see a potential loophole: merchandise sold outside of the airport.
12: Based on my reading of the agreement, it would seem that if Trump Org wanted to sell merchandise online, that they would be able to do so without any connection to the airport.
9: The Trump Organization says the family will not receive, quote, any financial consideration whatsoever from the airport renaming. The White House did not respond to NPR's requests for comment. And the airport says it doesn't have plans to sell branded merchandise. The licensing agreement gives Trump control over which manufacturers would make the merchandise and how his image is presented. Here's Gerben.
12: If they don't like some language that describes Trump or his presidency, they'll have to rewrite it.
9: He says these extra hoops could increase the cost of the renaming, which airport officials estimate at $5.5 million. The state will cover about half, and the airport says the rest will come from its own revenue sources. Rachel Treisman, NPR News.
6: 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I'm A. Martinez.
0: And I'm Michelle Martin.

Good morning. I'm Dave Jackson. I hope your day is off to a good start. You're listening to Morning Edition from NPR News on Jefferson Public Radio. The Marketplace Morning Report begins after a look at your Thursday weather. In the Southern Oregon Cascades and Siskiyou, clear skies, a high around 80. Wairika should be sunny with highs near 94. Also sunny for Weedon, Mount Shasta, highs near 90. Redding and Red Bluff should be sunny and hot, highs around 104. For the Klamath Basin, sunshine, highs near 90. The Southern Oregon coast should be sunny, highs in the upper 60s. Along the Northern California coast, clouds with gradual clearing, mostly sunny for the afternoon, highs around 58. In Roseburg and the Umpqua Basin, sunshine, highs near 86. And in Grants Pass, Medford and Ashland, a sunny day with highs near 93. 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
1: This is Jefferson Public Radio. Good morning. I'm Milt Radford. Coming up, survivors of the Japanese-American incarceration camp at Tule Lake find some parallels with today. A fire weather watch goes into effect tomorrow afternoon east of the Cascades due to some gusty winds and low relative humidity. Today's forecast for the Southern Oregon Cascades and Siskiyou, sunny with a high near 80, Yreka sunny and a high near 94. Weeda Mount Shasta sunny with a high of about 90 degrees. Redding and Red Bluff sunny and hot, the high near 104. For the Klamath Basin, sunny with a high near 90. The Southern Oregon Coast, sunny, the high 69 and some wind gusts to 30 miles per hour. For the Northern California Coast, gradually becoming mostly sunny with a high near 58. Roseburg in the Umpqua Basin, sunny with a high right around 86. And for Grants Pass, Medford and Ashland, sunny with a high of 93. For more detailed weather information, visit us at our website. 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
1: Good morning, I'm Michelle Martin. Last week, Minnesota Lynx coach Cheryl Reeve tied the WNBA record for most career wins. Another win and the record would be all hers. But then her Lynx started doing something they haven't done very often this year, losing. The first place team dropped back-to-back games. Yesterday against the Connecticut Sun, it looked like it might happen again, but they rallied and got their coach that record-breaking 380th win. After the game, Reeve said she's just glad it's over. It's Morning Edition.
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3: Instead of watching fireworks to commemorate America's 250th birthday this past weekend, about 400 people went on a pilgrimage to the site of a former camp where Japanese Americans were imprisoned during World War II. JPR's Roman Battaglia shares their story.
4: Buddhist priest Duncan Williams recites a prayer meant to alleviate suffering caused by the hatred and ignorance of others. Behind him is a small concrete jail, one of the few structures left at the Tule Lake Segregation Center. Williams and 400 others are here for a memorial service to remember the 331 people who died at this camp between 1942 and 1946. Williams has everyone collectively recite their names to ensure they aren't forgotten.
5: Baby boy Yamamuro.
4: After the attack on Pearl Harbor in 1941, over 100,000 Japanese Americans were imprisoned in one of 10 so-called relocation centers across the country. Tule Lake sits on open rangeland 8 miles south of the Oregon border. It was known for having some of the harshest conditions. Everyone who came on this biannual pilgrimage is here for their own reason. Phyllis Iwasaki has a direct connection with Tule Lake.
6: I want to pay tribute to my family, my grandparents, my parents, older brother, who was just a toddler at the time, and my sister, who was born in Newell at the camp.
4: Hiroshi Shimizu is the president of the Tule Lake Committee, which organizes the pilgrimages. He told the crowd that the U.S. Constitution should have prevented this.
7: Yet during World War II, those constitutional guarantees were abandoned by men in power who chose fear over principle.
4: Shimizu says the goal of the pilgrimages is to remember what happened at this camp and honor those who died there. He got involved because of his own connection to Tule Lake.
7: I arrived in Tule Lake at 6 months old in September of 1943. I was born in March and went on what I call the grand tour of incarceration sites.
4: Shimizu is not the only camp survivor on the pilgrimage. Satsuki Ina was born in this camp. She says she knows firsthand the brutality that faced those who protested the camps. Her father was charged with sedition and taken from his family for speaking out.
8: He was held here for several days, and the mugshot that I found of him from his FBI files shows that he had been beaten. He had bruises and contusions all over his face.
4: Ina is one of the co-founders of Sudu for Solidarity, an activist group. The camps are often referred to as internment camps, but Ina says that's not accurate, as internment is a legal term describing the imprisonment of enemy nationals. Most people in the camps were American citizens. Ina says what happened here fits the definition of a concentration camp.
8: The euphemistic language was used to suppress the truth, to minimize what they actually did. So you know, we're working fervently, really, to correct the language.
4: She says it's hard to see what's happening today at ICE detention facilities and not see the similarities to her own experience.
8: We feel like because of what happened to us, it's really important for us to show up in ways that people didn't show up for us back in 1942.
4: Chizu Omori, another camp survivor, is worried about the singling out of people based on their race or ethnicity.
9: We're going backwards, and that's a hard thing to accept because do we learn our lessons? Apparently not.
4: That's why this pilgrimage feels more poignant than ever. After the memorial ceremony, most of the pilgrims gather with signs and banners to directly connect the historical events of Japanese-American incarceration with modern-day immigration enforcement.
10: The greatest risk of all is to do nothing.
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4: Roman Battaglia, JPR.

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1: Good morning. This is Jefferson Public Radio. I'm Milt Radford. Coming up, Chicago Mayor Rahm Emanuel gave a speech this week in Tel Aviv and had harsh words for the Israeli government. A fire weather watch goes into effect tomorrow afternoon east of the Cascades due to some gusty winds and low relative humidity. Today's forecast over the Southern Oregon Cascades and Siskiyou, sunny with a high near 80. Yreka sunny, the high right around 94. Sunshine for Weedy Mount Shasta with a high near 90. Redding and Red Bluff sunny and hot with a high near 104. In the Klamath Basin, sunny, the high today 90. For the Southern Oregon coast, sunshine, the high 69, but some wind gusts to 30 miles per hour. The Northern California coast will be gradually becoming sunny with a high of about 58. Roseburg and the Umpqua Basin, sunny with a high near 86. And for Grants Pass, Medford and Ashland, sunny and a high of 93. For more detailed weather information, visit us at our website. We're at ijpr.org.

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1: Good morning. This is Jefferson Public Radio. I'm Milt Radford. Coming up, a name change for Florida's Palm Beach International Airport to honor President Trump. A fire weather watch goes into effect tomorrow afternoon east of the Cascades due to some gusty winds and low relative humidity. Today's forecast for the Southern Oregon Cascades and Siskiyou, sunny with a high near 80. Yreka sunny, the high 94. Weedy Mount Shasta sunny with a high near 90. Redding and Red Bluff sunny and hot, the high right around 104. For the Klamath Basin, sunny with a high near 90. The Southern Oregon Coast sunny, the high 69, and some wind gusts to 30 miles per hour. For the Northern California Coast, gradually becoming mostly sunny with a high right near 58. Roseburg and the Umpqua Basin sunny with a high near 86. And for Grants Pass, Medford, and Ashland, sunny with a high near 93. For more detailed weather information, visit our website. 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

On Tuesday's Jefferson Exchange, we feature the filmmaker of a documentary about Native youth kayaking the Klamath River following the largest dam removal project in American history. There's a screening of the film First Ascent at the Varsity Theater in Ashland on July 12th. That's today on the Jefferson Exchange, new at 9 a.m. with a repeat at 8 p.m. on the News and Information Service of Jefferson Public Radio. 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
1: 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I'm Dave Jackson. I hope your day's going well. Coming up on Morning Edition, the global race for AI chips is minting a new elite in South Korea and raising questions about who gets left behind. It's coming up in just a bit, and then join host Danielle Kelly for music on Open Air at 9 o'clock. New music today from Maya DeVitri, Beth Orton, and the Warren Treaty, and I'll be with you for the afternoon right after the news at noon. Today in the Southern Oregon Cascades and Siskiyous, it should be sunny, a high around 80. Yreka should be sunny with highs in the mid-90s. In Weedamount Shasta today, sunshine, highs around 90. For Redding and Red Bluff, highs near 104, sunny and hot today. For the Klamath Basin, clear skies, a high around 90. Along the Southern Oregon coast, sun and wind, gusty winds, highs around 69. In Roseburg and the Umpqua Basin, sunshine, highs around 86. And for Grants Pass, Medford and Ashland, a sunny day. Highs reaching about 93. Get more details on the weather at ijpr.org. 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
1: Good morning, I'm Michelle Martin. Last week, Minnesota Lynx coach Cheryl Reeve tied the WNBA record for most career wins. Another win and the record would be all hers. But then her Lynx started doing something they haven't done very often this year, losing. The first place team dropped back-to-back games. Yesterday against the Connecticut Sun, it looked like it might happen again, but they rallied and got their coach that record-breaking 380th win. After the game, Reeve said she's just glad it's over. It's Morning Edition.
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3: Instead of watching fireworks to commemorate America's 250th birthday this past weekend, about 400 people went on a pilgrimage to the site of a former camp where Japanese Americans were imprisoned during World War II. JPR's Roman Battaglia shares their story.
4: Buddhist priest Duncan Williams recites a prayer meant to alleviate suffering caused by the hatred and ignorance of others. Behind him is a small concrete jail, one of the few structures left at the Tule Lake Segregation Center. Williams and 400 others are here for a memorial service to remember the 331 people who died at this camp between 1942 and 1946. Williams has everyone collectively recite their names to ensure they aren't forgotten.
5: Baby boy Yamamuro.
4: After the attack on Pearl Harbor in 1941, over 100,000 Japanese Americans were imprisoned in one of 10 so-called relocation centers across the country. Tule Lake sits on open rangeland 8 miles south of the Oregon border. It was known for having some of the harshest conditions. Everyone who came on this biannual pilgrimage is here for their own reason. Phyllis Iwasaki has a direct connection with Tule Lake.
6: I want to pay tribute to my family, my grandparents, my parents, older brother, who was just a toddler at the time, and my sister, who was born in Newell at the camp.
4: Hiroshi Shimizu is the president of the Tule Lake Committee, which organizes the pilgrimages. He told the crowd that the U.S. Constitution should have prevented this.
7: Yet during World War II, those constitutional guarantees were abandoned by men in power who chose fear over principle.
4: Shimizu says the goal of the pilgrimages is to remember what happened at this camp and honor those who died there. He got involved because of his own connection to Tule Lake.
7: I arrived in Tule Lake at 6 months old in September of 1943. I was born in March and went on what I call the grand tour of incarceration sites.
4: Shimizu is not the only camp survivor on the pilgrimage. Satsuki Ina was born in this camp. She says she knows firsthand the brutality that faced those who protested the camps. Her father was charged with sedition and taken from his family for speaking out.
8: He was held here for several days, and the mugshot that I found of him from his FBI files shows that he had been beaten. He had bruises and contusions all over his face.
4: Ina is one of the co-founders of Sudu for Solidarity, an activist group. The camps are often referred to as internment camps, but Ina says that's not accurate, as internment is a legal term describing the imprisonment of enemy nationals. Most people in the camps were American citizens. Ina says what happened here fits the definition of a concentration camp.
8: The euphemistic language was used to suppress the truth, to minimize what they actually did. You know, we're working fervently, really, to correct the language.
4: She says it's hard to see what's happening today at ICE detention facilities and not see the similarities to her own experience.
8: We feel like because of what happened to us, it's really important for us to show up in ways that people didn't show up for us back in 1942.
4: Chizu Omori, another camp survivor, is worried about the singling out of people based on their race or ethnicity.
9: We're going backwards, and that's a hard thing to accept, because do we learn our lessons? Apparently not.
4: That's why this pilgrimage feels more poignant than ever. After the memorial ceremony, most of the pilgrims gather with signs and banners to directly connect the historical events of Japanese-American incarceration with modern-day immigration enforcement.
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4: Roman Battaglia, JPR.

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2: Good morning. You're listening to Open Air on the Rhythm and News Service of JPR. I'm Danielle Kelly. I'm with you this morning. Dave Jackson's got tunes for you this afternoon. This morning, we're going to hear the new work from Beth Orton, Fruit Bats, The DeLons, Kevin Morby, Alila Diane. This is the new release from War and Treaty. The Story of Michael and Tanya is the new record. Here's Shouldn't Have.

0: That's one from Pure Grain's Run and Roam new release with Do You Hear It Too. Before that, Trixie Whitley on Never Enough with Four Corner. And we heard the Warren Treaty's new one, The Story of Michael and Tanya Shouldn't Have. It's 9:13. This is Open Air on Jefferson Public Radio.
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0: Weather today for the Southern Oregon Cascades and Siskiyous: sunshine, high near 80. Tonight's low at 44 with clear skies. Sunshine again tomorrow, the high 77. In Yreka, it's sunshine, the high 94. Clear skies, a low of 57 tonight. Sunshine tomorrow, the high 93. In Weedham, Mount Shasta, sunny, the high 90. Clear with a low of 56 this evening. Sun tomorrow, the high 86. Reading and Red Bluff, sunshine, the high 104. Clear skies, a low of 71 tonight. Sunny with a high of 100 tomorrow. Klamath Basin, sunshine, the high 90. Clear skies, the overnight low 54 tonight. Sunshine tomorrow, the high 88. Southern Oregon coast, sunshine, high around 69. Wind gusting to 30 miles per hour. Wind persisting through the night with a low of 52 and mostly clear skies. Sun again tomorrow, the high 67. Roseburg and the Umpqua Basin, sun, the high 86. Clear skies, a low of 52 tonight. Sun tomorrow, the high 84. For more detailed weather information, visit us at ijpr.org. New record out from Kevin Morby called Little Wide Open. This one's called Natural Disaster.

0: That's Alila Diane from the new record Who's Keeping Time. That's her track California. We heard Beck on Modern Guilt with Volcano, and Kevin Morby on the new one Little Wide Open, Natural Disaster. He's got Lucinda Williams featured on that track. His whole band is all stars. It's Aaron Dessner, Justin Vernon. There's other tracks with Amelia Meath and other all stars there. It's 9:30. 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
0: 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Coming up tonight on the World Cafe, since their last visit in 2024, Bridget Calls Me Baby has opened for Muse, Fontaines DC, and Inhaler. Plus, they headline a sold-out tour of the US and UK. Their recently released sophomore album, Irreversible, produced by YVES, Yaves, and Lawrence Rotham, was almost totally recorded live as a result of their extensive touring. Coming up, the Chicago indie rock band plays songs from the new record on the next World Cafe, which is 6 o'clock here on the Rhythm and News Service of JPR. Up next, we've got one from Johnny Blue Skies and the Dark Clouds. The new record is called Mutiny After Midnight. Here's Don't Let Go.

0: That's Shaky Graves from Fondness, Etc., When the Love is New. Before that, Amy Mann on a tribute to Tom Waits, Come On Up to the House, Women Sing Waits. That was Hold On. And Johnny Blue Skies and the Dark Clouds from Mutiny After Midnight. We heard Don't Let Go. It's 9:45. This is Open Air on Jefferson Public Radio.
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0: 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Today, did you hear about the schism in the Catholic Church? Pope Leo had to excommunicate some rogue conservatives who picked a fight with him. The fight is a classic old versus new, tradition versus modern, and white versus non-white. Get the details at 3 o'clock on Today Explained. Following that, 3:30 is Marketplace. When wild horses are taken off public land, they're cared for in captivity to the tune of $4 per day per horse, paid for by taxes. Wild horses, they're part of the economy too. Hear that in the rest of the day's business news at 3:30 on Marketplace. It's 9:48. I hope your morning's going great. Here's one from Jared Walker, new record called Nighthawk. Here's Cordova Street Blues.

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We'll offer our faces and we'll offer our hands. 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

0: More Than Enough. That's Elizabeth and the Catapult from Like It Never Happened. We heard from Eddie Berman, Frontiers record with The Canyon, and Jared Walker on Nighthawk, a brand new record. We heard Cordova Street Blues. This is Open Air on the Rhythm and News Service of JPR.
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0: 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Coming up July 15th, JPR and the Cascade Theater present Grammy Award-winning singer-songwriter Melissa Etheridge at the Cascade Theater in Reading. Opening the show is sought-after Southern Oregon singer-songwriter Alice DiMaselli. Since breaking onto the scene in the late 80s with hits like Bring Me Some Water, Come to My Window, Melissa Etheridge has gone into critical acclaim, and she's touring this year on her 18th studio album, Rise. In addition to her decades of making music, she started the Etheridge Foundation, using her platform to fund research into alternative treatments for opioid use disorder. Alice DiMaselli is among the most prolific musicians in the regional music scene. She's been our guest in numerous JPR live sessions. Her latest full-length album is 2025's Reverse the Flow. It's Melissa Etheridge with opening act Alice DiMaselli on July 15th at the Cascade Theater in Reading. Showtime is 7:30. Tickets and more information are available at cascadetheater.org. Up next, we've got a new record from Maya Devitri, All My Faith, it's called. This one is called Cold Lake, Good Snacks.

That's Death Cab for Cutie from the new one, I Built You a Tower, here on the Rhythm and News Service with Flavor of Metal. Sarah Siskind with the Modern Appalachia record Punk Rock Girl. And Meredith Moon with Sapphire Blue from Here to the Sea. And we heard Maya DeVitri on the new record All My Faith, Good Lake, Cold Lake, Good Snacks. It's 20 past 10. This is Open Air on JPR. 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Wairika looks sunny today, the high 94, tonight 57 is the low with clear skies, sunshine tomorrow, the high 93. Weedon Mount Shasta, sun, the high 90, tomorrow same but 86, tonight 56 is the low with clear skies. Reading and Red Bluff, sunny, the high 104 today. Clear skies this evening, the low right around 71. Tomorrow, sunny, a high around 100. Klamath Basin looks sunny, the high 90. Clear skies, a low of 54 tonight. Sun tomorrow, the high 88. Southern Oregon coast, sunny, the high 69. Wind gusting to 30 miles per hour. Still windy tonight at about 30 miles per hour. The low temp at 52 degrees and mostly clear skies. Sunshine tomorrow, the high 67. Roseburg in the Umpqua Basin looks sunny, the high 86. 52 the overnight low with clear skies. Sun tomorrow, the high 84. 93 in Grants Pass, Medford, and Ashland is the high. Sunshine clear overnight, the low temp at 56, and sunshine tomorrow, the high near 91 degrees. For more detailed weather information, visit us at ijpr.org. Here's one from the DeLons, Don't Let It Die, Volume 1. This is Moving.

That's Tinderbox from Peter Frampton's new record, Carry the Light, featuring Bill Evans. Christopher Paul Stelling from Itinerant Arias with The Cost of Doing Business. We heard Habibi by Alsara and the Nubatones on Seasons of the Road. It was The Dip on Love Direction with Doing the Thing. They're coming through town. They're on tour with Alan Stone. They'll be hitting the Brit this summer, I think. August, I want to say 21st. You can find out the full schedule and get the accurate date at britfest.org. And the DeLons from Don't Let It Die, Volume 1 with Moving. It's 10:41. 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As Oregon's first land trust, Southern Oregon Land Conservancy permanently preserves land for this moment and all moments to come. Collaborative conservation happens in our communities, on our lands, and across the places we all call home. SOLC keeps the best parts of the land whole, enriching the lives of our children, our wildlife, and our future. For people, for nature, forever. It's Open Air on the Rhythm and News Service of JPR. There is so much live music going on. JPR and the Ashland Folk Collective, for example, invite you to Fry Family Farm for a night of Southern Oregon folk music with the Rosalies and guest Jimmy Fretwell. Showtime is 7 o'clock. The Rosalies are an all-woman bluegrass band from Southern Oregon with a sound rooted in female bluegrass pioneers like Hazel Dickens and Rose Maddox. 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They're promoting their 2025 debut Wake Up Call. 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You've likely heard his debut release lately on Open Air, Analog Dream. It's the Rosalies with guest Jimmy Fretwell at Fry Family Farm, July 11th. 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We're going to hear Rosalie's tune here in a minute, but first we've got one from Caleb Cottle from The Heavy Thrill. This is about a really great dobro player that has some quirks.

0: That's one from Late Night Thoughts, the record Coming Back Home. That's White Water. Before that, Alchemy by Cam. We heard the Rosalies on the new record out last fall, Wake Up Call, Dobro Man. They're playing live thanks to Ashland Folk Collective at 7 o'clock at Fry Family Farm July 11th, along with Jimmy Fretwell. We heard from Caleb Cottle before that on the new record, Heavy Thrill with No Show. It's 10:57. This is Open Air on JPR.
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0: 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It's Open Air on the Rhythm and News Service of JPR. We're just about to 11 o'clock. I'm Danielle Kelly with you for another hour of tunes from Fruit Bats, the latest from Modest Mouse, The Vindies, Jaws of Brooklyn, a little bit of news from NPR at News Noon, and then Dave Jackson's got some great tunes for you for the rest of the afternoon. Up next, the latest from Beth Orton, The Ground Above is the new record. Here's the title track.

0: That's a new one from Landfill by Fruit Bats. That's Silverfish in the Sink. Charming title. We heard Gordy on Cutting Room Floor with Like Plasticine. And Beth Orton from the new one, The Ground Above. We heard the title track. It's 11:15. 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
1: Former Manchester Mayor Andy Burnham could easily become the United Kingdom's seventh Prime Minister in 10 years. The revolving door of leaders has some Britons wondering what has made their country ungovernable.
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1: I'm Mary Louise Kelly. 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
0: Weather today with the Southern Oregon Cascades and Siskiyou sunshine, high near 80. Clear skies, a low of 44 tonight. Sun tomorrow, the high 77. Wairika, sunshine, high near 97. Clear skies, a low of 57 this evening. Sun tomorrow, the high 93. Weedon, Mount Shasta, sunny, the high 90. Clear skies at the low of 56 tonight. Sunshine tomorrow, the high 86. Redding and Red Bluff, sunshine, the high 104. Clear skies, a low of 71 tonight. Tomorrow, sunshine, a high of 100. Klamath Basin, sun, the high 90. Clear skies, a low of 54 tonight. Sunshine, the high 88 tomorrow. Southern Oregon coast, sunny, the high 69, with wind gusting to 30 miles per hour. Mostly clear with a low of 52 tonight. Wind gusting to 30 miles per hour. And sun tomorrow, the high 67. Roseburg in the Umpqua Basin, 86 and sunny. Clear skies tonight, the overnight low 52, and tomorrow sunshine, the high 84. Grants Pass, Medford, and Ashland, sunshine, the high 93. Clear skies, a low of 56 tonight. Sun tomorrow, the high 91. For more detailed weather information, visit us at ijpr.org. Here is a new one from Modest Mouse. The new record is called An Eraser and a Maze. This one's called Life is a Dream.
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0: Bachaka from Adrian Young and Ali Shaheed Muhammad, the new record Jazz is Dead 2026. We heard Beginner's Mind by Sufjan Stevens and Angelo D'Agostin, and we heard Life's a Dream from Modest Mouse from the new record An Eraser and a Maze. 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
0: It's Open Air on the Rhythm and News service of JPR. JPR invites you to Stewart Park in Roseburg for Music on the Half Shell, a series of free Tuesday night concerts throughout the summer. The 2026 season continues on July 14th with Portland's Jujuba, the 11-piece Nigerian Afrobeat ensemble featuring talking drum master Nohim Lesisi, whose resume includes being in Sunny Ade's band, The African Beats. Jujuba's sound combines creative rhythms and inventive percussion extended by horn section to create a funky, danceable tunes that are sure to make you smile. It's Jujuba, Tuesday, July 14th at Music on the Half Shell in Roseburg. This is a non-ticketed event. It's open to the public. 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Here's a new one from Jaws of Brooklyn. Unstoppable is a new full-length that they are touring in support of this summer. They will be playing at the Copper Plank July 19th in Medford. This is the title track, Unstoppable.

0: That's the Vindies from Trapdoor. They're a band out of Youngstown, Ohio. That's a track called Same Stars. Before that, Tennis on Cape Dory with Marathon. We heard Telegraph Canyon's You From Before record with Hung Up. 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They're coming through town. 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It's 11:44.
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0: JPR and the Holly Theater present Margo Price with guest Jeremy Ivey at the historic Holly Theater July 15th. Showtime is 8 o'clock. Touring on her latest release, Hard-Headed Woman, Grammy-nominated singer, songwriter, and producer, Margo Price has become a household name in outlaw country in the last decade. 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Here's a track from Margo Price now. 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It's Change of Heart.

0: Esme Patterson with Momentito on There Will Be Some Soft Rains, wrapping up Open Air for the morning. Before that, Kurt Elling, Charlie Hunter, and Super Blue with Baby Hold On, a cover, Nate Smith, and Eddie Nival on Capricorn with It's Going Down. And before that, Margot Price from Strays with Change of Heart. Have a great day. I'll see you tomorrow for more music.
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Rostam's new one, Mike Campbell and the Dirty Knobs, Michaela Ann, Old Crow Medicine Show, and Aaron Lee Tasjan. Starting things off this afternoon, it's Devin Gilfillian from Time Will Tell. Here's Keep On Moving on JPR.

0: It's Arlo Parks on Open Air from Ambiguous Desire. That was Blue Disco. You're Tank and the Bangas before that. The new one is The Last Balloon, joined by Haas Sizzle on Go Your Own Way. It was Charles Bradley in the Manahan Street Band with Love Jones. That's from Black Velvet. And before that, Keep On Moving, new music from Devin Gilfillian to start off your afternoon from the new album Time Will Tell. This is Open Air. I'm Dave Jackson. Up next, it's a look at the weather and something new from the Black Keys.
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0: Today in the Cascades and Siskiyou's high should reach about 80 degrees under sunny skies. A few degrees cooler tomorrow with overnight lows near 44. In Wairika, highs near 94 today, going down to 93 tomorrow. Clear skies throughout and overnight lows near 57. Sun and clear skies through tomorrow for Wheatam, Mount Shasta. Highs near 80 today, overnight lows near 56, and a high tomorrow in the mid-80s. Redding and Red Bluff, sunny and hot both today and tomorrow. A high near 104 today. Going down just a few degrees for Friday. The overnight lows should reach about 71. For the Klamath Basin, highs near 90. Sunshine today, clear tonight. Lows in the mid-50s with sun tomorrow. Highs around 88. Along the southern Oregon coast, wind today with sunshine. Highs near 69. Wind and mostly clear skies tonight. The low 52. Expect sunshine for Friday and a high around 67. In Roseburg in the Umpqua Basin, sun and clear skies through tomorrow. Highs in the mid-80s both today and tomorrow with an overnight low near 52. And for Grants Pass, Medford and Ashland, highs both today and tomorrow in the low to mid-90s with an overnight low near 56. Get more details on the weather at ijpr.org. Coming up this afternoon on Open Air, Goose, American Aquarium, Margot Price, Mike Campbell, and this is the Black Keys from Peaches with Stop Arguing Over Me. This is JPR.

0: from the album Big Money. It's John Batiste getting a little help from Andrew Day on Lean On My Love. Before that, Anna Popovich from Dance to the Rhythm with Paul Simon's 50 Ways to Leave Your Lover. It was Reverend Freak Child there with a take on Chevrolet, classic blues tune, and the Black Keys from Peaches starting off the set. That was Stop Arguing Over Me. This is Open Air on the Rhythm and News Service of JPR. Coming up, Mike Campbell, Margot Price, American Aquarium, except from Jesse Wells, coming up in about 20 minutes. And next, it's Bedouin.
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0: 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Opening the show is a Southern Oregon-based country Americana singer Jimmy Fretwell. You've likely heard his debut release, Analog Dream, right here on Open Air. 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Her new one is Neon Summer Skin. Here's White Patent Leather on JPR.

0: That is Gray and Green. That's Great Ole Island, Less Green, from their album Gray and Green. I'm going to let you call me baby. Before that, Tony Bennett and Lady Gaga, I Concentrate on You, is from Love for Sale. It was Father John Misty with Funny Girl. That comes from Chloe in the Next 20th Century. And you heard Bedouin, Neon Summer Skins, her new album. That was White Patent Leather. It's 1 o'clock. 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
0: 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Coming up on Open Air, something from Margot Price. She has a new EP of protest tunes. A lot of them are covers, so check out one of those. Mike Campbell and the Dirty Knobs, Rostam in a little bit, and Southern Oregon's Sophia Phoenix. Later this afternoon, it's All Things Considered from NPR News. The 2008 crisis and Brexit shrank the UK economy and led to a revolving door of prime ministers. Analysts say the first past the post parliamentary system is ill-suited to modern multi-party politics. That story and others this afternoon at 4. It's All Things Considered from NPR News. The new album from Jesse Wells is Masks Off. Here's Domestic Error on JP.

0: It's too called Dollar General. It's American Aquarium on Open Air. Our new album is called New Ways to Lose. Alice DiMicelli before that with Chinook Blues, a remade version of, it's her song, but remade version of it from a few years back. And you heard Jesse Wells from the album Masks Off, his new one that was Domestic Error. JPR and the Cascade Theater present Grammy Award-winning singer-songwriter Melissa Etheridge. She'll be at the Cascade on the 15th. Opening the show is Alice DiMicelli. Since she broke into the scene in the 1980s, Melissa Etheridge has gone on to critical acclaim, and she's touring on her 18th studio album, Rise. Alice DiMicelli is among the most prolific musicians in the regional music scene. She's been our guest in numerous JPR live sessions, and her latest full-length is last year's Reverse the Flow. It's Melissa Etheridge and Alice DiMicelli, July 15th at the Cascade Theater in Reading. Showtime is 7:30. Tickets and more information are at cascadetheater.org. It's about 1:15. It's open air on JPR's Rhythm and News Service. Coming up next, it's a little jazz from Seamus Blake.
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0: It's Seamus Blake on Open Air from a tribute to Eddie Harris. It's called exclamation point, like the Canadian word there. Here is Seamus Blake with Compared to What?

0: That string cheese incident on JPR, that's from a song in my head, tune called Let's Go Outside. Before that, Lucy Woodward, Till They Bang on the Doors, the album, that was Kiss Me, Mr. Histrionics. You heard What About the Children, that is Gary Clark Jr. from JPEG Raw, featuring Stevie Wonder. And before that, new music from Seamus Blake, that was Compared to What on his tribute to Eddie Harris called Eh. It's about 1:35. It's open air on the Rhythm and News Service of JPR. It's Daphne Parker Powell next. 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

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Coming up on Open Air, Rostam, Mike Campbell and the Dirty Knobs, Margot Price, and out of Southern Oregon, a new track from Sophia Phoenix. Right now it's Daphne Parker Powell from The Death of Cool. It's Speak No Evil on Open Air.

0: That's Sophia Phoenix. Her album due out in September is called The Lonely, The Lucky, The Restless. That was High Horse. Imogen Clark before that was Sebastian, the original version from The Art of Getting Through. And you heard Daphne Parker Powell from The Death of Cool. That was Speak No Evil. It's about 10 minutes before 2. You're listening to Open Air on JPR's Rhythm and News Service. Stick around. It's Charlie Crockett next.
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0: JPR invites you to Stewart Park in Roseburg for Music on the Half Shell, a series of free Tuesday night concerts throughout the summer. The 2026 season continues on the 14th with Portland's Jujuba. The 11-piece Nigerian Afrobeat ensemble features talking drum master Nojim Lasisi, whose resume includes being in Sunny Ade's band, The African Beats. Jujuba's sound combines creative rhythms and inventive percussion, accented by a horn section to create funky dance. Danceable tunes that are sure to make you smile. It's Jujuba on the Tuesday, July 14th at Music on the Half Shell in Roseburg. It's a non-ticketed event open to the public. Seating is first come, first served. 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Coming up on Open Air, got one from Rostam coming up in just a few minutes. Later on, Mike Campbell and something from Margot Price. And right now, it's Charlie Crockett. His album, Age of the Ram, officially dropped in April. He's got another one on the way. It's getting ready. The full length may be already out, but we're still playing this one. We're going to give it a little bit of air before we start the next one because it just kind of seems like we're always playing something from Charlie Crockett. There's from that album, Age of the Ram, this is Lonesome Dove on JPR.
2: Well, I left Lonesome Dove, oh, the country up above, and the soft warmth of a touch.

0: Union Maids, the new album from Old Crow Medicine Show. Molly Tuttle helping out on that track. That was Last American Waltz. Michaela Ann, before that, These Are the Days is the album, and that was the title track. And you heard Lonesome Dove, Charlie Crockett from his latest Age of the Ram. It's a couple minutes past 2 o'clock. I'm Dave Jackson. It's Open Air on the Rhythm and News Service of JPR. It's Rostam next.
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them. 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Get the details at 3 o'clock on Today Explained, and stick around for Marketplace. When wild horses are taken off public land, they're cared for in captivity to the tune of about $4 a day per horse, paid for by taxes. Wild horses, they're part of the economy too. Hear that and the rest of the day's business news at 3:30 on Marketplace. Here's Rostam from the new album American Stories. Claro helping out on this one. It's called Hardy. This is JPR.

0: It's Mo from Wormwood on Open Air. That is Gone. Before that, Good Times, End Times, new tune from Goose. It's from their latest called Big Modern. It was F. Delano, Kishibashi there from Omiyari, and you heard Rostam featuring Claro on a tune called Hardy. It's from his latest called American Stories. This is Open Air on JPR. In the Cascades and Siskiyous today, it should be sunny with a high around 80. Make it 77 tomorrow with overnight lows near 44. Wairika should be sunny both today and tomorrow with highs in the mid-90s and a low tonight near 57. Clear skies through tomorrow in Weedo Mount Shasta. Highs near 90 today, going down to about 86 tomorrow. With clear skies tonight, highs near 56. Redding and Red Bluff should be sunny and hot, a high near 104 today. Call it 100 tomorrow with overnight lows near 71. In the Klamath Basin, highs near 90 today, going down to about 88 tomorrow. Clear skies throughout with an overnight low near 54. Along the southern Oregon coast, wind and highs today near 69 under sunny skies. Mostly clear tonight, also windy, a low near 52 with sun tomorrow and highs near 67. In Roseburg and the Umpqua Basin, sun and mid-80s both today and tomorrow. Overnight lows near 52. And Grants Pass, Medford, and Ashland should see clear skies through tomorrow. Highs in the mid to lower 90s with overnight lows near 56. For more details on the weather, visit us at ijpr.org. 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
0: JPR and the Holly Theater present Margot Price and Jeremy Ivey. They'll be at the Holly next Wednesday. That's the 15th. Showtime is 8 p.m. She's out touring on Hard-Headed Woman, her release from last year. She's become a household name in outlaw country over the last decade or so. Opening the show, it's her life and creative partner, Jeremy Ivey, who plays rock and roll with folk and country. It's Margot Price and Jeremy Ivey. Next Wednesday, July 15th at the Holly Theater in Medford. Showtime is 8 p.m. Tickets and information are at hollytheater.org. Margot just dropped this EP last week called Days of Unrest. Some protest songs in here, including this Bob Dylan classic, It's Maggie's Farm on JPR.

0: too new, it's too stiff. There ain't nothing good to sniff. Your furniture's too nice for me and my doggy. Your furniture's too nice. Sorry, babe, no dice. You just will not suffice for me and my doggy.
1: That's Melissa Carper from Born Dinya. Your furniture's too nice. Before that, Brandon Lee, If Tommy Duncan's Voice Was Booze, featuring Asleep at the Wheel. It's from the album Obsessed with the West. You heard Margot Silker with Steelhead Trout from the Valley of Heart's Delight. And Maggie's Farm, a new version of that from Margot Price from a new EP of hers called Days of Unrest. And Margot Price and Jeremy Ivey will be at the Holly Theater next Wednesday. That's the 15th. Showtime is at 8 p.m. and tickets and information are at hollytheater.org. This is Open Air on JPR. It's 2:35. I'm Dave Jackson. It's Mike Campbell and the Dirty Knobs next.
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1: Saturday afternoon on Folk Alley, they're celebrating the father of American folk music, Woody Guthrie, and the many projects his daughter Nora Guthrie spearheaded over the decades to share unrecorded Woody Guthrie lyrics with a wider audience. Hear from Billy Bragg and Wilco Wenzel, the Klezmatics, Jonathan Brooks, Jackson Brown, and the Dropkick Murphys. And it's a belated happy birthday to Arlo Guthrie and more. Folk Alley is Saturday afternoon at 3 on Jefferson Public Radio. Still ahead this afternoon before 3 o'clock, Aaron Lee Tasjan. And you know what? I'm not quite sure, except for this one. Here's Mike Campbell and the Dirty Knobs. Their new one is called Mission of Mercy. Here's I Remember. This is Open Air.

never will forget those nights. I wonder if it was a dream. Remember how you made me crazy? Remember how I made you scream?

0: That goes way back to Ghost of a Dog, Edie Brickell and the New Bohemians with Me by the Sea. Baja Bilat before that from Baja's Palace. That was Baby. You heard Sarah Lee Guthrie and Johnny Irian from Bright Examples with Never Far From My Heart. Lydia's Boots was Aaron Lee Tasjan from his new one, Get Over It, Underdog. It was the Grand Southern there with The Boys of Summer from Don't Say Anything. Boys of Summer was a hit for Don Henley. Music was written by Mike Campbell. It's turned down by Tom Petty as a Tom Petty and the Heartbreakers song. Before that, you heard Mike Campbell and the Dirty Knobs from the new album, Mission of Mercy. That was I Remember. Man, that's going to wrap up the day here on Open Air. I'm Dave Jackson. It's always good to have you listen. Always fun to spin some tunes. Coming up from It's Today Explained, and I'll talk with you tomorrow morning.
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2: It's been a little over a year since the first ever American became Pope, and it's been about a year and a half since the second ever Catholic Vice President of the United States was sworn into office. Pope Leo and J.D. Vance aren't officially beefing, but there's definitely tension. The Pope spoke out against the Iran war.
3: God does not bless any conflict. Anyone who is a disciple of Christ is never on the side of those who once wielded the sword and today drop bombs.
2: And J.D. Vance clapped back, saying,
4: when the Pope says God is never on the side of those who wield the sword, there is more than a 1,000-year tradition of just war theory, okay?
2: What followed was a not insignificant contingent of Catholics and non-Catholics alike saying Pope Leo should excommunicate J.D. Vance. It's probably not going to happen, but the Chicago Pope just kicked a bunch of conservatives out of the Catholic Church. This is a thing he does now on Today Explained from Vox.
5: Hi from NPR News in Washington, I'm Janine Herbst. Today was the last day of Ayatollah Ali Khamenei's funeral, which started a week ago and spanned five cities. This comes as the U.S. and Iran traded fire for a second day. NPR's Hadil Al-Shalchi has more.
6: Earlier in the day, Iranian state media showed huge crowds swarming the truck carrying the casket of Ayatollah Ali Khamenei and four of his killed family members as it made its way through his birthplace, Mashhad. People wearing black spilled into the streets to perform the ritual Islamic funeral prayers facing the caskets draped in the Iranian flag. Iranian state media reported that army fighter jets were flying over the skies of Mashhad to secure them for the last day of the funeral. On Wednesday, U.S. CENTCOM said it struck Iranian military installations in retaliation for Iranian strikes on ships in the Strait of Hormuz. Iran responded by targeting U.S. military bases in Kuwait and Bahrain. Hadil Al-Shalchi, NPR News, Istanbul.
5: The main Democratic Party says it's working on a plan to replace Graham Platner as the U.S. Senate nominee. Platner announced he's suspending his campaign after he was accused of sexual assault by a former romantic partner. He denies the allegation. NPR's Sage Miller has more.
7: While Platner has not officially withdrawn himself from the race, the main Democratic Party released a statement saying it will host a new nominating convention to select his replacement. The statement emphasized the process would include Platner supporters and draw from the grassroots movement his campaign built. State party leadership knows without that support, the chances of beating Republican incumbent Susan Collins becomes much harder. The main Senate race is a critical seat Democrats are looking to flip in November if they have any chance of taking control of the chamber. The party has less than 3 weeks to register a new nominee with the Maine Secretary of State. Sage Miller, NPR News.
5: Gas prices are ticking up again. They've been fluctuating for months because of the war in Iran. As NPR's Joe Hernandez reports, it's made filling up the tank unpredictable for drivers.
8: The average cost of a gallon of regular unleaded was $3.85 on Thursday, according to AAA. But that number surpassed $4.50 in May and was as low as $2.79 in January, the organization found. Personal finance experts say the seesaw of gas prices can be an added stress on consumers trying to budget for fuel. It's also changing how they buy. Data from the cashback app Upside found that when gas prices rose in early March, drivers visited gas stations

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0: 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Advanced AI tools are changing the face of political advertising in the U.S., and as Colin Jackson of the Michigan Public Radio Network reports, that could have implications for our next election and our democracy.
1: The Los Angeles mayoral race may have set the tone for AI content this year, with videos like a viral ad portraying candidate Spencer Pratt as Batman taking on California's political establishment.
2: So you can do it, Spencer!
1: Pratt's not the only one portrayed by AI. Here's a fake video making fun of Democratic Michigan Governor Gretchen Whitmer and California Governor Gavin Newsom.
3: Can you believe it's been 8 years already?
4: I guess time flies when you're getting rich off the taxpayers.
1: Again, that's AI and not real. Michigan is one of 30 states that regulates the use of AI in election materials. Democratic State Representative Penelope Cernoglu co-sponsored that law.
5: We didn't exactly know how the technology would evolve or anticipate some of the, negative uses that people would come up with.
1: One of her concerns was fake content tricking voters into thinking a candidate said or did something they hadn't. Instead, Michigan's seeing more over-the-top satire. Think a Senate candidate made to look buff, or a Republican gubernatorial candidate chasing down Democrats with a tractor. Or a group of Republican candidates and insiders making puns about gubernatorial candidate Mike Cox's name. Again, not real.
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9: That could have easily been made to be a video where those same people look very real and say things that are serious but damning of their positions and their campaigns.
1: Republican State Representative Matthew Bierlein credits the AI law, which he also co-sponsored, for avoiding a worse outcome. That goal drove the policy group Public Citizen to help write Michigan and several other states' AI election content laws. Michigan's law generally requires disclaimers for AI-generated political content. It's only been used once, when a state Senate candidate sued over being wrongly portrayed. Ilana Beller with Public Citizen worries about the normalization of AI material in our elections, especially when 20 states don't have laws to stop what she describes as a nightmare scenario of AI tricks swinging an election. Plus, AI can be a double-edged sword, she said, where it provides a scapegoat for real criticism.
10: It creates cover for actual bad actors who we do have actual proof of doing something wrong to say, oh no, that video is fake, that audio recording is fake, I didn't actually do that thing.
1: Scott Babois-Brennan directs the Center on Technology Policy at New York University. While not all AI-generated content in politics is parody, he sees those videos in particular as a continuation of a centuries-old tradition of political satire. He says it's important to name what makes this moment different.
11: It's the scope, the scale, maybe, like the speed at which these things can be done, maybe the realism, which is a weird sort of concept when you're talking about things that are obviously fake.
1: Brennan says political ads usually don't change voters' minds about candidates, and he's not so sure AI-specific laws are making all that much difference. For one, he says research has shown voters typically don't notice disclaimer labels in ads to begin with. Brennan recommends lawmakers look at policies from a technology-neutral perspective.
11: If we're concerned about, for example, fake deceptive content, then it shouldn't matter if it's AI-generated or Photoshop-generated or an actor. What matters is the deception that's happening.
1: So far, candidates embracing AI content have seen mixed results. There's still a lot more campaigning to go until the general election in November, so voters can probably expect more AI content, and with it, some answers and clues about what the future of AI in elections could bring. For NPR News, I'm Colin Jackson in Lansing, Michigan.
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14: 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I'm Vanessa Finney with your regional weather outlook. In the Southern Oregon Cascades and Siskiyous, clear skies are expected tonight with a low around 46 degrees. Tomorrow's looking sunny with a high near 78. Clear tonight in Yreka with a low near 58. Sunny tomorrow with a high near 94. Clear in Weeta Mount Shasta with a low near 57. Sunny tomorrow with a high near 86. Clear tonight in Redding and Red Bluff with a low near 71. Sunny tomorrow with a high near 100 degrees. Clear tonight in the Klamath Basin as the low dips to 55. Sunny tomorrow with a high near 80. Mostly clear conditions along the Southern Oregon coast tonight with a low near 51. Tomorrow, sunny with a high near 65. Increasing clouds overnight on the Northern California coast with a low around 51 expected. Tomorrow, mostly cloudy with a high near 57. In Roseburg and the Umpqua Basin, clear tonight with a low near 52 and sunny tomorrow with a high near 84. And in the Rogue Valley, clear tonight with lows near 57, sunny tomorrow with highs near 92. More weather details at IJPR.org. 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I'm Vanessa Finney. 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
4: Iran does not want to honor the ceasefire. The rulers in Tehran clearly believe they have a stronger will than the United States, that they can outlast us.
5: Despite what the White House has claimed for weeks, the war with Iran seems nowhere close to finished.
0: For Thursday, July 9th, this is All Things Considered from NPR News.
5: I'm Scott Detrow.
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